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0: 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But don't take my word for it. 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
3: 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The check-in on your SkyTrack weather forecast for this season brought to you by our good friends at Clint's Bar and Grill in downtown Calhoun, where good food and friends meet up. Stop in for some hometown hospitality. Well, we are going to continue to see rounds of showers and thunderstorms tonight with lows heading down to the middle 60s. More rain and thunderstorms will headline our Thursday weather with highs into the upper 70s. And we will begin a slow clearing Thursday night as much cooler air works into our area.
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2: What's going on, everyone? 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Let Patrick Gallican again get you picked up for your farm or your home. They are located in both Clinton and Uri. Well, we are going to continue to see rounds of showers and thunderstorms tonight, with lows heading down to middle 60s. More rain and thunderstorms will headline our Thursday weather, with highs into the upper 70s. And we will begin a slow clearing Thursday night as much cooler air works into the area.
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3: Hey everyone, Tubby here at Wilder RV Weather Center with the check-in on your SkyTrack weather forecast for this evening, brought to you by our good friends at Gary's Towing. 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Well, we are going to continue to see rounds of showers and thunderstorms tonight with lows heading down to middle 60s. More rain and thunderstorms will headline our Thursday weather with highs into the upper 70s, and we will begin a slow clearing Thursday night as much colder air works into our area.
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5: 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The check-in on your SkyTrack weather forecast for this evening brought to you by our good friends at Clint's Bar and Grill in downtown Calhoun, where good food and friends meet up. Stop in for some hometown hospitality. Well, we are going to continue to see rounds of showers and thunderstorms tonight with lows heading down to the middle 60s. More rain and thunderstorms will headline our Thursday weather with highs into the upper 70s. And we will begin a slow clearing Thursday night as much cooler air works into our area.
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3: 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Keep on rolling, baby. 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
1: What's going on, everyone? It's over here at Wilder RV Weather Center with the check-in on your SkyTrack weather forecast for this evening, brought to you by Ben Ware Tractor in Idaho. Let Badger Gallican again get you picked up for your farm or your home. They are located in both Clinton and Uri. Well, we are going to continue to see rounds of showers and thunderstorms tonight with lows heading down to middle 60s. More rain and thunderstorms will headline our Thursday weather with highs into the upper 70s, and we will begin a slow clearing Thursday night as much cooler air works into the area.
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7: Hey everyone, Tubby here at Wilder RV Weather Center with the check-in on your SkyTrack weather forecast for this evening, brought to you by our good friends at Gary's Towing. 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Well, we are going to continue to see rounds of showers and thunderstorms tonight with lows heading down to middle 60s. More rain and thunderstorms will headline our Thursday weather with highs into the upper 70s, and we will begin a slow clearing Thursday night as much colder air works into our area.
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4: Hey everyone, Tubby here at Wilder RV Weather Center. The check-in on your SkyTrack weather forecast for this evening brought to you by our good friends at Clint's Bar and Grill in downtown Calhoun, where good food and friends meet up. Stop in for some hometown hospitality. Well, we are going to continue to see rounds of showers and thunderstorms tonight with lows heading down to the middle 60s. More rain and thunderstorms will headline our Thursday weather with highs into the upper 70s. And we will begin a slow clearing Thursday night as much cooler air works into our area.
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5: What's going on, everyone? 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Let Patrick Allican again get you picked up for your farm or your home. They are located in both Clinton and Uri. Well, we are going to continue to see rounds of showers and thunderstorms tonight with lows heading down to middle 60s. More rain and thunderstorms will headline our Thursday weather with highs into the upper 70s, and we will begin a slow clearing Thursday night as much cooler air works into the area.
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7: Hey everyone, Tubby here at Wilder RV Weather Center with the check-in on your SkyTrack weather forecast for this evening, brought to you by our good friends at Gary's Towing. If you're in a bind and you need a tow, give Amanda and her crew a call at 660-885-HELP. Well, we are going to continue to see rounds of showers and thunderstorms tonight with lows heading down to middle 60s. More rain and thunderstorms will headline our Thursday weather with highs into the upper 70s, and we will begin a slow clearing Thursday night as much colder air works into our area.
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10: 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The check-in on your SkyTrack weather forecast for this evening brought to you by our good friends at Clint's Bar and Grill in downtown Calhoun, where good food and friends meet up. Stop in for some hometown hospitality. Well, we are going to continue to see rounds of showers and thunderstorms tonight with lows heading down to middle 60s. More rain and thunderstorms will headline our Thursday weather with highs into the upper 70s. And we will begin a slow clearing Thursday night as much cooler air works into our area.
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4: Hey everyone, Tubby here at Wilder RV Weather Center with the check-in on your Skytrack weather forecast for this evening, brought to you by our good friends at Gary's Towing. 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Well, we are going to continue to see rounds of showers and thunderstorms tonight with lows heading down to middle 60s. More rain and thunderstorms will headline our Thursday weather with highs into the upper 70s, and we will begin a slow clearing Thursday night as much colder air works into our area.
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1: 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The check-in on your Skytrack weather forecast for this evening brought to you by our good friends at Clint's Bar and Grill in downtown Calhoun, where good food and friends meet up. Stop in for some hometown hospitality. Well, we are going to continue to see rounds of showers and thunderstorms tonight with lows heading down to the middle 60s. More rain and thunderstorms will headline our Thursday weather with highs into the upper 70s. And we will begin a slow clearing Thursday night as much cooler air works into our area.
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2: What's going on, everyone? 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They are located in both Clinton and Uri. Well, we are going to continue to see rounds of showers and thunderstorms tonight with lows heading down to middle 60s. More rain and thunderstorms will headline our Thursday weather with highs into the upper 70s.

0: 70s, and we will begin a slow clearing Thursday night as much cooler air works into the area.
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0: 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If you're in a bind and you need a tow, give Amanda and her crew a call at 660-885-HELP. Well, we are going to continue to see rounds of showers and thunderstorms tonight with lows heading down to middle 60s. More rain and thunderstorms will headline our Thursday weather with highs into the upper 70s. And we will begin a slow clearing Thursday night as much colder air works into our area.
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11: 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The check-in on your SkyTrack weather forecast for this season brought to you by our good friends at Clint's Bar and Grill in downtown Calhoun, where good food and friends meet up. Stop in for some hometown hospitality. Well, we are going to continue to see rounds of showers and thunderstorms tonight with lows heading down to middle 60s. More rain and thunderstorms will headline our Thursday weather with highs into the upper 70s. And we will begin a slow clearing Thursday night as much cooler air works into our area.
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3: 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They are located in both Clinton and Uri. Well, we are going to continue to see rounds of showers and thunderstorms tonight with lows heading down to middle 60s. More rain and thunderstorms will headline our Thursday weather with highs into the upper 70s, and we will begin a slow clearing Thursday night as much cooler air works into the area.
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4: Hey everyone, Tubby here at Wilder RV Weather Center with the check-in on your SkyTrack weather forecast for this evening, brought to you by our good friends at Gary's Towing. If you're in a bind and you need a tow, give Amanda and her crew a call at 660-885-HELP. Well, we are going to continue to see rounds of showers and thunderstorms tonight with lows heading down to middle 60s. More rain and thunderstorms will headline our Thursday weather with highs into the upper 70s, and we will begin a slow clearing Thursday night as much colder air works into our area.
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1: I don't know, dude. I think everybody's all jealous because I'm like the lead singer of a band, dude. And I think everybody's got a problem with me, dude. 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

0: 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Marshall, ask us some questions like 1D12. 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
3: 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The check-in on your SkyTrack weather forecast for this evening brought to you by our good friends at Clint's Bar and Grill in downtown Calhoun, where good food and friends meet up. Stop in for some hometown hospitality. Well, we are going to continue to see rounds of showers and thunderstorms tonight with lows heading down to the middle 60s. More rain and thunderstorms will headline our Thursday weather with highs into the upper 70s. And we will begin a slow clearing Thursday night as much cooler air works into our area.
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6: 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They are located in both Clinton and Uri. Well, we are going to continue to see rounds of showers and thunderstorms tonight, with lows heading down to middle 60s. More rain and thunderstorms will headline our Thursday weather, with highs into the upper 70s, and we will begin a slow clearing Thursday night as much cooler air works into the area.
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1: Hey everyone, Tubby here at Wilder RV Weather Center with the check-in on your SkyTrack weather forecast for this evening, brought to you by our good friends at Gary's Towing. If you're in a bind and you need a tow, give Amanda and her crew a call at 660-885-HELP. Well, we are going to continue to see rounds of showers and thunderstorms tonight with lows heading down to middle 60s. More rain and thunderstorms will headline our Thursday weather with highs into the upper 70s, and we will begin a slow clearing Thursday night as much colder air works into our area.
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4: 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Let Patrick Gallican again get you picked up for your farm or your home. They are located in both Clinton and Uri. Well, we are going to continue to see rounds of showers and thunderstorms tonight with lows heading down to middle 60s. More rain and thunderstorms will headline our Thursday weather with highs into the upper 70s, and we will begin a slow clearing Thursday night as much cooler air works into the area.
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11: 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The check-in on your SkyTrack weather forecast for this season brought to you by our good friends at Clint's Bar and Grill in downtown Calhoun, where good food and friends meet up. Stop in for some hometown hospitality. Well, we are going to continue to see rounds of showers and thunderstorms tonight with lows heading down to the middle 60s. More rain and thunderstorms will headline our Thursday weather with highs into the upper 70s. And we will begin a slow clearing Thursday night as much cooler air works into our area.
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3: 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Hello, I'm Clay Radford. Well, Golden Valley Memorial Healthcare will open a specialty pharmacy on Monday, October 19th, expanding access to specialty medications closer to home and helping reduce healthcare costs for GVMH employees enrolled in the organization's healthcare plan. The Golden Valley Specialty Pharmacy will focus on medications used to treat complex or chronic health conditions. Many of these prescriptions are not readily available through the traditional retail pharmacies and are often filled by specialty pharmacies outside of the region. The new service will also help connect eligible patients with assistance programs to reduce the cost of their medications. The pharmacy team will work closely with patients, providers, and insurance companies to coordinate prescriptions, answer questions, and provide support throughout the process. The Golden Valley Specialty Pharmacy will be led by Trevor Ewell, registered pharmacist, and will be located at 1617 North 2nd Street in Clinton in the former GVMH Home Health Building. The pharmacy will be open Monday through Friday from 8 a.m. until 4 p.m. Prescriptions will be available for pickup at the pharmacy or delivered directly to patients by mail. And the Missouri Department of Transportation is preparing for winter weather with its annual statewide winter operation drill wrapping up on Thursday. Motorists may have noticed MoDOT trucks on state highways as crews practice snow removal routes, inspect equipment, and test emergency communication systems. MoDOT says the training is especially important this year, with 17% of snowplow operators having less than 1 year of experience and more than 40% having less than 3 years' experience. Approximately 3,000 employees statewide are involved in the winter operations. Last winter, MoDOT spent more than $46 million clearing Missouri roads using 67,000 tons of salt. Drivers can check road conditions throughout the winter at traveler.modot.org. For more on these stories and others, you can visit our website online at mykdkd.com, and it's also available to you for free on your mobile device with the Radford Media app.
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4: This is the TJ Show, and look at that. It's Thursday, October 15th, 2026. Why does this day feel so different and special?
6: Oh, because it's Friday Eve.
4: There's that.
6: Oh, and it's Heather's birthday.
4: Heather.
7: I am right. Different and special.
4: Happy birthday. Someone who doesn't like all the attention and spotlight on her. The day is all about her. The show is dedicated to her. You are loved.
7: I appreciate that.
4: How does
7: Thank
4: it
7: you.
4: Feel? How does the giddiness surrounding this day feel to you?
7: It feels great.
6: Wow.
4: All right, let me...
6: Can't imagine what you sound like when you're not excited.
4: Okay, first tell me, what did your husband do for you? Tell me everything.
7: Well, first he was like, wait, where are you going? I'm like, I'm going to work. What do you mean? He's like, what's your birthday? Shouldn't you take off for your birthday?
6: I agree with that.
7: And I was like, no, I'm an adult. Why would I take off for my birthday?
6: Because you should. Because adulting is harder than being a child.
7: He does it every year. He never works on his birthday.
6: Good for him. My mom was the same way.
7: Yeah.
6: And my dad.
7: Yeah.
4: You know, have you spent some good time with

0: my dad. You guys would really get along.
1: We would probably be best friends.
0: Yeah, like, I think you should talk about life with him together because he feels the same way. He's always worked his birthday because he says, it's another day, T. It's just another day. I had to be deprogrammed from saying it's just another day. My wife wouldn't allow me to go on like that.
1: Yeah, I've always said I'd make a great dad someday.
0: Okay, well, just to add a little fuel to the fire, I have a baggie here for you.
1: I said no gifts.
0: Well,
1: Kenny broke the rule already.
0: Well, I broke the rule on that too, but it's actually...
2: You're welcome.
0: I relied on the USPS. It didn't get here in time. But that's coming later in the week.
1: Yeah.
0: Okay, so I have a box here.
1: Ooh.
0: And it's cold.
1: Love a good box.
0: And I don't know if you want to rip through the masking tape now.
1: Yeah, I want to see what it is.
0: Everything that's in there is now officially in your possession. You can do
1: whatever
0: you want with that box.
1: Now I'm excited for my birthday.
0: It just so happens there are, in the midst of that box, there are four tiny cheesecakes in that box.
3: That's awesome.
0: Let me just count real quick.
3: Which is her favorite dessert.
0: Hold on. She can do whatever she wants with them.
1: Mm-hmm.
0: And let's see how many people in the room. Jaybo, Kenny, me.
3: That's two, three. Heather,
0: that's four.
1: Yeah, but I need at least three, so you guys can split the
3: four. I wouldn't share either, Heather.
0: Okay.
3: You don't have to.
1: But there's also cannolis in here.
3: No pressure.
0: And rainbow cookies. And I brought a knife. Again, no need to... You do what you want with it.
1: No, of course I'm going to share.
3: It's your birthday.
1: Yeah.
3: Eat it all if you want. The calories don't count today.
0: I was debating, do I get her one birthday cake where she's going to have to share, because that's what you do, or do I get her individual cakes where she has the option? It's easier to not share the individual little ones. So you do what you want. You do you, boo.
3: He complicated your birthday.
1: A little bit, but it's fine. I think you guys know that I'm going to share them with you, I think.
2: And you know I'm not going to take it, so you can have
1: exactly.
2: mine.
1: Exactly.
0: Well, listen, I love you, Heather. Happy birthday. We're very happy that you're here. Today's show dedicated to the great Heather. And listen, we want you to get involved in our show, 877-RADIO-TJ. That's our phone number. You can call us. You'll either catch us in the studio or you'll get our voicemail. Are you guys ready to do this?
3: Yes, sir.
0: Here we go. 104.9 The Biz.

0: 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This is the TJ Show. You know, I was walking around the neighborhood, and I saw this dude. He was clearly losing his hair. And I noticed this with guys now, because I'm starting to lose my hair a little bit.
1: That happens. You start to notice things that's going on with you.
0: Yeah. And it's like, I'm now I'm intermittent hat guy, where I'm in the hat all the time, and I don't like that. I know I need a solution long term. And I'm probably
2: gonna. Wearing a hat's not good for your hair either, I don't think.
0: Well, at this point, it doesn't matter.
2: I guess.
1: And you still got some hair. You want to hold on to that?
0: I do. I got some hair, but I'm thinking I'm going to go the shaving route. But anyway, I'm noticing other guys, and I like to see what they do. This dude had a very unique idea. I've never seen this before. You ever see the people that have like a little patch in the front of their head? It's like a little square of grass in the middle of their whole head.
1: Yes.
2: Yeah.
0: So
2: yes.
0: This guy grew that out long, and he twisted it into what looked like a horn. And I was like, wow, that's very clever.
1: That's
0: like,
1: hilarious.
2: Was that all the hair he had on his head? Or was there some more on the sides and the back a little bit?
0: There were some on the sides.
2: Yeah, okay.
0: Yeah, but I thought, well, that's very clever. And I almost went up to him, and then like we missed each other, and I'm so annoyed with myself that I didn't go up and interview him. But I also didn't want to make him feel like it was a weird look.
1: Right.
0: But it was an interesting look.
1: He wanted attention. He knew what he was doing.
0: Yeah, right. It was almost in the shape of like a hook, but it was very long. Yeah.
2: And like
0: I thought, wow. Yeah, it was like a unicorn patch that was grown out into a horn. So I don't know if my hair is going that way, but how would you guys feel about that if I decided to go that route?
1: Listen, how I feel about it is not my business. Ask your wife.
0: Okay.
1: You know what I'm saying? But I feel like he wanted that attention the same way people like style up their mustache and like curve them on the ends.
2: Sure.
0: The Monopoly one. Yeah,
1: they want that attention for sure.
0: My brother was rocking that for a minute. And my Uncle Chris saw him for the first time and just laughed in his face. It is a ridiculous looking thing. What if you had the unicorn horn on the top of your head and the handlebar mustache?
1: I'll take a photo with you.
0: Okay, that's very good. What is happening in your world today, Jabo?
1: Well, I'm making decisions to not follow the crowd. A friend of mine and I, we went to and got lunch. And now in certain restaurants, you can order your food at like a kiosk instead of like going up to the counter to order your food. And there was a long line at this burger spot that we went to. And I looked at her, I looked at the kiosk, and I was like, girl, let's go. And I went to the front, ordered my food. And the cashier seemed annoyed because they were, you know, probably hanging out or making burgers, I'm sure.
0: They have to turn the key to turn the register on.
1: Yeah, pretty much. But we ordered our food and got our food quicker and you know than everybody else who was waiting in that kiosk line. So,
0: well, have you noticed that people, they're, not to call them sheeple, but really, that is the proper definition. They just do what everyone else does.
1: Yeah.
0: And you've seen, first of all, the kiosks are disgusting. Mm-hmm. They're so smudged and nasty. And, you know, I think about when I was in the parking lot at that Starbucks. Long line. People now, they need to have drive-through for their drinks, which is fine.
1: Mm-hmm.
0: But you go inside, you will get right to the front.
1: Right.
0: Especially like at rush hour times, you go in, you get to see the people. I don't know why you wouldn't want to do that, but it's too much to park and then have to get out of your car.
1: Get your items faster.
0: Yes.
2: Although I have found at my specific Starbucks, they prioritize the drive-through.
0: Okay.
2: So I end up waiting just as long.
1: Huh.
2: Inside.
1: Short-staffed?
2: Yeah, maybe, possibly, but.
0: This is the TJ Show. There's more on the way.
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8: Happy Thursday morning, everyone. Let's take a look at your SkyTrack weather forecast brought to you by our good friends at Clint's Bar and Grill in downtown Calhoun, where good food and friends meet up. Stop in for some hometown hospitality, where we're still going to have to deal with cloudy skies and thundershowers all day today. Highs will be reaching up to the middle 70s by 2 or 3 o'clock. Tonight, the backside of the cold front will be sliding through, still giving us a chance for showers, but much colder air with lows into the middle 40s.
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0: 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This is the TJ Show, our news. It sounds different around here. Kenny reads through every story he can find, and then he brings us the most interesting ones. Kenny, what's happening on the planet today?
1: There's a social media creator named Brittany. She does makeup content. She's a makeup artist. She's very good, too. And I guess for Halloween a year or two ago, she painted her face like Pennywise the Clown from It. That photo looked awesome, ended up going viral. She's gone viral again more recently after discovering that that photo has been used as a reference. Complete strangers have gotten her face tattooed on their body.
2: Interesting.
0: Isn't that hers?
2: And they didn't know that she actually existed.
1: According to this story, the people who got the tattoo just thought that this was some generic stock image that they found through a Google image search. And they showed it to the tattoo artist. That was the reference. Huh. And now her face is on their body, despite them never having met.
0: I wonder, like, what is the legal side of that? Because if you took a picture from the internet and you reposted it, you know, on like a website or something, you'd probably get fined. Can you wear a picture like that? And how does that work?
1: That's a great question. I will say in the viral video where she shows side-by-side comparisons of these tattoos and the original picture she took, she does jokingly say, well, they never got my permission for it, but blah, blah, blah, blah, you know, like something like that. But it got me thinking, I have the Deathly Hallows symbol tattooed on my arm from Harry Potter.
0: It's one of the weirdest things you could have done. You did it.
1: Well, thanks for saying that, TJ. But I never got J.K. Rowling's permission to use that. I went to the tattoo shop. We Google image searched, found a version of it that I liked. He printed it out as a stencil, and there you go. There's my tattoo on the arm. So, J.K. Rowling, don't come for me. You already have enough money. Thank you.
0: Do you regret getting that tattoo?
1: Not at all.
0: No? Okay. Very good.
1: I love it.
0: Listen,
1: it's a conversation starter.
0: My brother did a similar thing. He got the Red Hot Chili Peppers logo. He stands by it. He goes, no, I'm happy I got this.
2: There you go.
1: It's pretty cool. If I'm walking around in public and somebody notices it, it's an immediate connection. Because you have to know what it is to know what it is. And then we can immediately start talking about Harry.
0: Kenny, what else do you have?
1: How about this? A dinosaur skeleton nicknamed Jody is currently on display at Sotheby's in New York City. It's going to go for auction October 27th. It's estimated to sell for $6 to $9 million.
0: Cool. Man, that's amazing.
2: That's
0: some
2: insane.
0: Old bones.
1: This is a dinosaur known as the Nano Tyrannus. They describe it as a cousin of the Tyrannosaurus Rex. It's essentially a smaller version of the T-Rex.
0: Like lizard size that you could fit in a little tank?
1: No, the T-Rex is 12 to 13 feet high, and they say it could be like up to 20 to 30 meters long. This one is more 6.5 feet tall and 20 feet long.
2: Okay, well, so like a short king.
1: Yeah.
0: I was hoping like they were going to bring it back, those biosciences people, and then we get to have it in a tank next to our chameleon.
2: We don't need it.
0: It'd be awesome. Wouldn't you want a tiny T-Rex if you could have it?
1: I mean, I'm sure in the future that will be possible.
0: Great. Kenny, it's like the Chihuahua, right? They just kept making it smaller for the reptiles. Thanks for keeping us somewhat informed.
1: That's what's happening.
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0: 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This is the TJ Show. You know, I am actually challenged about this. I don't know how to fix this problem that I have. And maybe if you're a parent, you have a little more experience than me, you can call and give me an idea what to do with this situation. Our number is 877-RADIO-TJ. I haven't had to deal with driving my daughter's friends anywhere for my entire parent life.
1: Okay.
0: And now all of a sudden it's like, oh, you know, you've got to go to dance class or you've got to go to karate and they're all in the same classes. So my wife will call me and be like, hey, you need to take, you know, so-and-so, one of my daughter's friends, mm-hmm. with Charlie. And I've realized I don't know how to talk to kids that are not my own. And I'm very challenged with it. I try to strike up a conversation and it's always one word answers. And I become now silent dad who doesn't say a word. And I think about like when
1: yeah,
0: I was
1: you're
0: a kid.
1: Chauffeur.
0: Yeah, I'm a chauffeur. And I think about when I was a kid and I just remember, I felt like the parents talked to you and like you'd engage in discussion about things or they'd be interested in you. Like I think of my friend Mike's dad who sadly we just lost. Every time I'd go over to his house, he'd go, hey, TJ, how you doing about this? How you doing about that? And I was like a little kid and he seemed to care. I don't know what I'm doing wrong. I'm trying to figure out ways to get them interested, but I've just opted to silence, and I know that feels wrong.
1: What questions have you asked?
0: Well, the most recent one.
2: What's the most exciting part of your life right now?
0: No, I didn't ask that question.
2: Have you read any good books?
0: No, I did.
2: I have a long list of books you can read.
0: No, they should be reading instead of on their Minecraft. No, but so the most recent one just happened yesterday, and I said, hey, have you seen Coyote versus Acme yet? Which is the road. Because I thought it's kind of like a kid's movie.
1: Okay, yeah.
0: Then I go, hey, have you ever had sardines? No joke. Because I.
1: Things that you like, things that you want to talk about.
0: No, but I was asking
1: you. Asking about AI?
0: No. So my the reason I brought up sardines is because my daughter refuses to even try them. Well, I did strike a little bit of gold here because this friend said, I have had sardines. I said, great, what did you think of them? And he said, I don't like them. I said, ugh. And then the last thing I did, this was with another friend. I'm in the car driving to their little class, and I put on a new jazz record from Monty Alexander,
1: who's
0: one of my favorite piano players. And all they listen to is like kids' music. So I turned it on, and it was his rendition of Come Fly With Me and Fly Far Away.
1: Yeah.
0: And I said, do you like this music? And she said, no. And I go, anything else you want to say? It's not really my favorite. I said, okay, well, what do you listen to? And then she named some bands that I don't even know.
1: Let me just give you a little bit of advice. The thing with the sardines, maybe a follow-up would have been like, oh, what's something you do enjoy to eat?
0: Yeah, okay.
1: You're trying to get to know them.
0: Yeah, that's good.
1: You don't want them to do you or get to know you. They don't care to get to know you, but you want to get to know them.
0: That's nice.
1: So the reason why your dad's friend stayed with you, that memory, is because he wanted to get to know you. Like, what are you doing with your life?
0: That's
1: the,
0: true.
1: The music thing, when she was like, oh, I like such and such band. Oh, what's your favorite song of them? Then you pull it up and you play it, and then you ask them, why do you like this song? You talk about the lyrics, you break the lyrics down. Like,
0: that's
1: now
0: good.
1: You've got an interest in the kid.
0: Can you drive my kids to dance class?
1: No.
0: I would like
1: to.
0: I think you'll do a good job.
1: No. I'm your friend. I'm not your kid's friend.
0: Yes.
3: Whatever your instinct is, do the opposite.
0: I don't care about Minecraft. All right, I'm going to work on this. Thank you, guys. This is the TJ Show. New season.

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3: 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Hello, I'm Clay Radford. Well, Golden Valley Memorial Healthcare will open a specialty pharmacy on Monday, October 19th, expanding access to specialty medications closer to home and helping reduce healthcare costs for GVMH employees enrolled in the organization's healthcare plan. The Golden Valley Specialty Pharmacy will focus on medications used to treat complex or chronic health conditions. Many of these prescriptions are not readily available through the traditional retail pharmacies and are often filled by specialty pharmacies outside of the region. The new service will also help connect eligible patients with assistance programs to reduce the cost of their medications. The pharmacy team will work closely with patients, providers, and insurance companies to coordinate prescriptions, answer questions, and provide support throughout the process. The Golden Valley Specialty Pharmacy will be led by Trevor Ewell, registered pharmacist, and will be located at 1617 North 2nd Street in Clinton in the former GVMH Home Health Building. The pharmacy will be open Monday through Friday from 8 a.m. until 4 p.m. Prescriptions will be available for pickup at the pharmacy or delivered directly to patients by mail. And the Missouri Department of Transportation is preparing for winter weather with its annual statewide winter operation drill wrapping up on Thursday. Motorists may have noticed MoDOT trucks on state highways as crews practice snow removal routes, inspect equipment, and test emergency communication systems. MoDOT says the training is especially important this year, with 17% of snowplow operators having less than 1 year of experience and more than 40% having less than 3 years' experience. Approximately 3,000 employees statewide are involved in the winter operations. Last winter, MoDOT spent more than $46 million clearing Missouri roads using 67,000 tons of salt. Drivers can check road conditions throughout the winter at traveler.modot.org. For more on these stories and others, you can visit our website online at mykdkd.com, and it's also available to you for free on your mobile device with the Radford Media app.
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4: 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Remember yesterday we were reading a story, it was coming out of New York City. They're actually getting close to banning those horses that you could ride around Central Park. We've seen headlines about them just like passing out and dying. Sal in Stockton, California, you were very passionate about this. You wanted to say a few words about it?
7: What do you guys have against the horses? The horses are great. The horses, I've worked for a veterinarian. The horses are great. They're work animals. They are fantastic. They're part of the charm. There's jobs associated with it. I'm from New Jersey, by the way. So I was about to ask,
4: you're all the way out in California. Why are you so passionate about whether or not horses are trotting around at Central Park? Now,
7: because it's part of the charm.
4: Did you drive when you were living in that area? Did you ever go into New York City with your car?
7: Yeah, of course I did. Yes, of course.
4: Okay.
7: Yes.
4: You see enough of these headlines where a horse just passes out and dies in the middle of the street. I think it's time. It's not the 1800s anymore. Like, we got the cars figured out.
7: Maybe there needs to be some type of update. I'd be concerned about mistreatment, which I don't think they are. I mean, they do give, if it's too hot, no horses. But the rest of the year...
8: But that was the month where that horse, this past summer, collapsed and died because it was too hot. And it was not being cared for properly.
7: Some regulation with that. If it's too hot, no horsies. I was there a few years ago. We went for the ride. It was around Christmas time. The guy was great because I had my three kids with me who are similar in age to what your kids are now, TJ. And during that trip, I needed alcohol, and he brought me to a liquor store on the way because I needed it with the three kids in the cab with me. And I asked him, and he said, I just want you to know, because I'm an environmentalist. I am all for that. I'm like, and he said, they got the stable, this and that, blah, blah, blah. I mean, if anything, some regulation, another job, somebody can get another job from the state to make sure that they regulate the horses and make sure they got their shots and their time off and their vacation pay, whatever. They have chips and everything. They can put a chip in the horse, right? They put chips. My dog has a chip in it. Put a chip in the horse.
8: This man doesn't make solutions.
7: Yeah.
4: Well, Sal, people are passionate about all kinds of things in this world. I'm glad you've clung on to horses trotting around in Central Park.
8: And providing solutions, which I appreciate.
4: Yep,
8: that.
4: As you're out there in California. Kenny, if you can close this out in horse.
7: Kenny's awesome, by the way.
4: Say thanks to...
7: Kenny's a talented guy. He seriously is. Kenny's awesome.
4: No, I know.
9: I want to start driving around those tricycles in New York City, and I'll just make horse sounds.
4: Hey, there you go.
8: Yeah, just don't drop anything in the streets, though. That's not appropriate.
9: Well, that's the part I was looking forward to.
4: If you're going
9: to
4: go all in, go all in. I like that. All right, Sal, we got the solution. Kenny making horse sounds, and he can train others to do it. That's what we need.
9: Thank you, Sal.
4: We love you, Sal.
8: I appreciate you calling, Sal.
7: Thank you.
8: Take care. Bye.
10: It's time. Autumn means all of your favorite artists.
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jiggle, wiggle, and dance like the roof on fire. 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

0: 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This is the TJ Show. Yesterday we got a phone call. It was Candy, actually. Candy from Wisconsin, who we love to hear from. Such a bundle of joy every time she calls.
1: Yeah, she is.
0: And she was annoyed because she was like, I don't understand it. People are speeding past me like crazy, constantly. And I'm the one who gets pulled over. And then, you know, thankfully we found out she got out of the ticket and she was able to talk her way out of the ticket. But she's right. And my point was, like, people try to get away with as much as possible.
1: Yes.
0: They take it right to the edge until they can't get away with it anymore. And we got a message about this. This is from Valerie in Arkansas. She heard that.
2: Hello, it's Valerie from Arkansas. I was listening about good drivers, bad drivers. My husband has road rage, and he gets really mad.
0: I love how she says that so casually. Yeah, he's got road rage,
1: right.
0: Of course.
2: And one day, there was traffic everywhere, so he decided to go down the turning lane to pass everybody. And got pulled over.
0: By the way, that's a bold move when you just blatantly break the law because you're annoyed. You're like, I don't want to sit here any longer.
1: But then also you're gonna cut somebody off and the entire line behind
0: yes.
1: them. Oh, I now have road rage.
0: You know what I like when this is a separate issue. But you know how people are so consumed with their phones that sometimes they leave a space, like you're in a big long traffic line. And then there's like three or four cars lengths in front of them because they're on their phone.
1: Yes.
0: I do take advantage of those people.
1: Yeah, that's their L.
0: Right. Like yeah. If they've been waiting in this line, they want to be on their phone, I'll zip right
1: in. Driving. Get off your phone.
2: Yep. And when the cop got to the window, I was yelling at him and having a fit. We weren't even married. I was just having a fit because he was so stupid to do this that the cop decided to give him a warning because he said that what I was going to give him was worse than anything he could have gave him and felt sorry for him.
0: He felt bad for him,
1: That's
0: the cop.
1: Great.
0: I love it.
2: Y'all have a great day. Bye.
1: That was good.
0: Wow.
1: A
0: little and
1: chuckle.
0: He married her.
3: Yeah.
0: Wow.
3: Yeah.
0: Look at that.
1: She keeps him in line.
4: I would have married her. She sounds awesome.
0: It's good to have boundaries in your life, right?
3: Yeah.
0: You know, who knows where that guy would have been if it wasn't for Valerie. And I got to love that. The cop, he's been places. He's lived life. He knows.
1: Mm-hmm.
0: Oh, yeah. No, there's nothing I can do to you. I mean, I can feel his pain, even as she's describing that. If my wife is upset with me or I did something wrong and I disappointed her, that's way worse than maybe going off to jail. Like,
1: I don't know about that.
0: I don't want
1: people
0: to disappoint.
1: People in jail are like, maybe we should switch places.
0: That's true. We are on in a lot of prisons. I'm not trying to be flippant here. I'm saying I really care about making sure that my wife is pleased with me.
1: Mm-hmm.
0: So I hear you, Valerie. Thank you for that. And just like Valerie did, you're welcome to join in at 877-RADIO-TJ. That's our phone number. It's your passport to get on the radio. If we miss you for some reason in the studio, you'll get our voicemail. But hopefully we'll just catch you in the studio. Put that number in your phone. One day you will want to join in. 877-RADIO-TJ.
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6: 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They are located in both Clinton and Uri. Well, we are still going to have to deal with cloudy skies and thundershowers all day today. Highs will be reaching up to the middle 70s by 2 or 3 o'clock. Tonight, the backside of the cold front will be sliding through, still giving us a chance for showers, but much colder air with lows into the middle 40s.
7: It's fall, cooling off, leaves changing, and the variety.
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9: You played it cool and I played it dumb. Don't you think I'm a little too young to be messed with like that?

0: 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This is the TJ Show, our news. It sounds different around here. Kenny reads through every story he can find, and then he brings us the most interesting ones. Kenny, what's happening on the planet today?
1: In North Carolina, almost 5,000 people won the lottery.
2: Good for them.
1: Yeah, this was the pick three drawing with the winning numbers 000.
0: Yeah, so that can't be a big win. They split that many ways.
1: Right, so the lottery jackpot was $1.7 million divided by 4,917. They say each winning ticket is worth either $500 or $250. Apparently, you could buy a ticket for 50 cents or you could buy a ticket for a dollar. So if you bought it for a dollar, you'll get closer to 500. If you bought it for 50 cents, you'll get closer to 250.
0: Well, it's funny. You would think it'd be harder to get the 000, but really the odds are the same across the board. So yeah. I wonder why, if that was your strategy, why wouldn't you just pick like three random numbers and then what, maybe 10 people win?
1: Yeah, well, it's going to come out 000 every once in a while, and that's what's happened.
0: Yes, Heather.
3: I used to sell lottery tickets. I worked at a convenience store, and I had one guy come in. He would get 000, 111, 222, 333 every single day. Never won. Not
0: wow.
3: once. And I worked there for 13 years.
0: Unbelievable.
2: He won the year after you left.
3: Maybe. Yeah. I hope he did.
0: Kenny, what else do you have?
1: Well, TJ, I was thinking you might want to call your buddy Edgar out in Los Angeles. He might be in his feels right now as the L.A. Dodgers lost last night to the Milwaukee Brewers 6-2. They are down 0-3 in the series. They were looking to be the first team to three-peat the World Series, having won the last two since the Yankees did it in 1998 through 2000.
0: But you're saying there's a chance, right?
1: Well, anything's possible.
0: Yeah, four in a row.
1: It ain't over till it's over. As they say.
2: The series is 7 games long?
1: It's a 7-game series.
2: Yeah. Has anyone come back from a 0-3 deficit?
0: Maybe.
2: Okay.
0: I'm rooting for my friend Edgar. By the way, I can't call my friends about sports. They know, they don't believe it. They don't believe that I care.
1: But you talk about male friendships and talking about your feelings. I think your buddy could use you. Even though, you know, the Dodgers are very important to him, as I understand.
3: It's not about UT.
0: No, I know, but I don't know that he... Actually, you know what? He has an amazing connection to the Dodgers. When he moved to America from Mexico, he would listen to the Dodgers games with his dad. And he would learn how to speak English often through the broadcast. And he talks about this. And then he was able to attend one of the World Series games with his dad.
2: That's super cool.
0: And he was on the radio. And is on the radio in Los Angeles. So it's like this wild connection.
2: So you should call him because you should care.
0: Maybe he does care.
1: I think he does care.
0: Okay, very good. Thank you for letting me know.
1: But also, we have another game tonight tied in the American League Championship Series. Cleveland Guardians hosting the Tampa Bay Rays. That series is tied 1-1.
0: Awesome. Kenny, thank you for keeping us somewhat informed.
1: That's what's happening.
0: By the way, if you only catch a tiny portion of our show, you can hear a whole lot more of it. 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
6: Happy Thursday morning, everyone. Let's take a look at your SkyTrack weather forecast brought to you by our good friends at Clint's Bar and Grill in downtown Calhoun, where good food and friends meet up. Stop in for some hometown hospitality. Well, we're still going to have to deal with cloudy skies and thundershowers all day today. Highs will be reaching up to the middle 70s by 2 or 3 o'clock. Tonight, the backside of the cold front will be sliding through, still give us a chance for showers, but much colder air with lows into the middle 40s.
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This is the TJ Show. Earlier in the week, we read a story about an ice cream shop owner in Massachusetts. This was in Blackstone. And he was fed up

0: They are children. This job, for most of them, is their first. They're going to make mistakes. This went out on social media. This got shared around the world and back. There was a GoFundMe that was started where now people are donating money to the employees. And look at this. Thanks to Joe from our Rhode Island affiliate. We are talking to David today, the guy who owns that ice cream shop. David, is that really you?
1: That's me.
0: There he is.
2: Hey. What's up, David?
0: Mr. Headline.
1: How are we doing?
0: How many headlines do you have? Has your phone been blowing up?
1: It has. It has. At this point, it's uncountable. When they talked about me on the Today Show last week, that was kind of like the big leagues. until today, obviously.
0: Well, yeah.
2: Of course, yeah.
0: You know, us, yeah. It's great. You've had some time to think about this. Why do you think this story has caught so much fire and why people so quickly want to share it and support what you posted?
1: I think because we were all young ones. We all had a first job. A lot of times that's in retail service or food service. And I think we all have similar experiences where an older person thought it would be okay to berate somebody over a simple mistake. And it's always children, it seems. You know, I don't get this same treatment. Nobody's going to yell at me because I'm 300 pounds and 6 feet tall.
2: Oh, yeah, I'd be scared.
1: Yeah, exactly. Nobody yells at me, or I'll tell them to start over.
0: That's a great line.
1: Yeah.
2: You could try this one. Look around and then go, I'm sorry, who were you talking to?
1: Oh, I've done that one, too. Or like, let me get, I'm going to go get the boss and then disappear in the kitchen and come out the other door.
0: I love it. Yeah, it's amazing. I think people are just, they like get on their high horse and they feel tough talking down to a child. And I think about, I have a kid, my oldest daughter is 11 and a half years old. It would horrify me if I found out that some dude or some adult was talking to my kid, talking down to, have a little bit of grace.
1: That's kind of my whole point here is that we all make mistakes. And if somebody goes to your job and demands perfection, you have a terrible job. You're not, you know, especially in food, it's not nuclear science. We're making dinner. We're scooping ice cream. It's not life or death. There's no mistake that can happen at an ice cream stand, the exception of an allergen mix-up that rises to the occasion of yelling. It's just ice cream. This is supposed to be a happy place.
3: And this was over 25 cents, at least. The
1: 20 cents, even.
0: 20 cents. Unbelievable. Well, yeah. Listen, David, there was a GoFundMe that popped up. And it's amazing because you said, you know what, we don't even want the money, and you're giving it to your employees. They're about to jump into college. It's up over $5,000 at this point?
1: Yeah, last I looked, real close.
0: And where can people find that if they want to support your employees?
1: You can find it on our Facebook page, Cold Stuff Ice Cream.
0: Cold Stuff Ice Cream. All right, hold on, David. I have some ice cream questions for you. We're going to get to that a few moments away. David from Cold Stuff Ice Cream in Blackstone, Massachusetts.
4: 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Hey guys, it's Taylor Swift.
5: What's up? 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
0: Number one in variety and number one in hits. 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Hello, I'm Clay Radford. Well, Golden Valley Memorial Healthcare is responding to concerns about a suspected measles case in the communities that it serves. In a statement, GVMH says it is aware of the concern and is working closely with public health officials. Hospital officials say the established screenings and safety protocols are in place to protect patients.

0: patients, employees, and visitors. Anyone experiencing symptoms associated with measles, including a fever, cough, and a rash, or who believes they may have been exposed, is encouraged to contact their healthcare provider for guidance. GVMH emphasizes that while measles is highly contagious, the likelihood of exposure remains low, and vaccination provides a strong protection against the virus. At this time, GVMH has not announced a confirmed case or identified any specific exposure locations. And speaking of Golden Valley Memorial Healthcare, they will be opening a specialty pharmacy on Monday, October 19th, expanding access to specialty medications closer to home and helping reduce healthcare costs for GVMH employees enrolled in the organization's healthcare plan. The Golden Valley Specialty Pharmacy will focus on medications used to treat complex or chronic health conditions. Many of these prescriptions are not readily available through the traditional retail pharmacies and are often filled by specialty pharmacies outside of the region. The new service will also help connect eligible patients with assistance programs to reduce the cost of their medications. The pharmacy team will work closely with patients, providers, and insurance companies to coordinate prescriptions, answer questions, and provide support throughout the process. The Golden Valley Specialty Pharmacy will be led by Trevor Ewell, registered pharmacist, and will be located at 1617 North 2nd Street in Clinton in the former GVMH Home Health Building. The pharmacy will be open Monday through Friday from 8 a.m. until 4 p.m. Prescriptions will be available for pickup at the pharmacy or delivered directly to patients by mail. And the Missouri Department of Transportation is preparing for winter weather with its annual statewide winter operation drill wrapping up on Thursday. Motorists may have noticed MoDOT trucks on state highways as crews practice snow removal routes, inspect equipment, and test emergency communication systems. MoDOT says the training is especially important this year, with 17% of snowplow operators having less than 1 year of experience and more than 40% having less than 3 years' experience. Approximately 3,000 employees statewide are involved in the winter operations. Last winter, MoDOT spent more than $46 million clearing Missouri roads using 67,000 tons of salt. Drivers can check road conditions throughout the winter at traveler.modot.org. 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
1: 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This is the TJ Show, and we're talking to the ice cream shop owner from Cold Stuff Ice Cream in Blackstone, Massachusetts. This is David. You still there?
3: I'm still here.
1: This is the guy who, he had some customers that were yelling at his employees who were like 16 years old. He went on a rant on Facebook. It's been shared around the world and back. You landed on the Today Show, right?
3: Yeah.
1: I mean, it's been everywhere. And, you know, people...
3: It's been everywhere.
1: They're like, yeah, you know what? There's something to say for that. And it's cool that you stood up for your employees. When did you start this ice cream shop? How long ago?
3: Yeah, this ice cream shop fell in our lap in the middle of summer. So we didn't get it open under our ownership until August.
1: Okay, so you have a restaurant, too, that's across the street.
3: Yeah, across the same parking lot. Once the restaurant was going, we got a brewery kind of up and running in the same building, and we're always working on something, and now it was just the right time for the ice cream stand, so we jumped in and took it over.
1: That's awesome. Well, congratulations on that, David, and congrats
3: you.
1: On all the wild headlines. Question for you. Take me all the way back to the beginning. So how do you become a guy who owns multiple locations? How do you have now a brewery? What does someone need to do if they're like, wow, that sounds really cool? How do I get there?
3: You just have to start. I mean, I'll be honest, my business advice is just keep doing it. I'm not from a business background. I was a line cook my whole life. But when I had the time, I always kind of had a little side hustle, yard parties, where somebody wants you to cook a pig or smoke some ribs or do this, you know, one thing or another. And that's still a huge part of our business, but it just grew from there. And, you know, where the restaurant will be a decade old this February, and it just, you know, pushing the same snowball down the hill, just wake up every day and go to work. And if you're doing it for yourself and not somebody else, eventually you'll accumulate this giant ball of responsibility.
1: And it started with you doing a good job where you were a line cook at an entry level, and you just kept doing a great job showing up, finding every opportunity to build that snowball.

0: ball.
1: That's right. 90% of luck is just being ready. You know, it's being in the right place and being ready when it happens.
0: I love that. Yeah, because it's really simple when you think about it like that. It's not like, and I love that you said you don't even have a business background. You just did hard work.
1: Yeah. Yeah, it's still possible.
2: I mean, you just started. You didn't sit on it. You didn't overanalyze it. You didn't talk yourself out of it. You just started.
1: Yeah. Yeah. And great. I, you know, get up every day. There are plenty of times where, you know, especially in the beginning, you're worried about it. Your stomach hurts. You're like, oh, am I going to make enough money to cover payroll today? You know, it's there's all these things that'll make you want to quit. But, you know, my whole thinking was, what else am I going to do?
2: You just go back to being a line cook.
1: Yeah, that doesn't sound appealing. I mean, it's fun to cook.
2: Yeah, but if it didn't go well, you can go back to doing that, right? So
1: yeah, for
2: why
1: sure.
2: Not try?
1: Yeah.
0: Well, David, thank you for sharing all that. Thanks for jumping on the show. I know you're in demand. Everyone wants you on their show, and we're honored to have this time with you. Keep defending your employees, and I'm so glad that you're getting headlines everywhere.
1: All right, thank you.
2: It was great talking to you.
1: Great talking to you guys.
0: There he is, David Cold Stuff Ice Cream, Blackstone, Massachusetts. 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

think you should slick. Boy, this crib, you ain't ready to take it where I'm finna go. 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A monopoly, speak on my phone. I'm on a slap on my phone. Copying, because be out with the wall on the top. And give me a chance to conquer it. This ain't the time for pondering. The slandering, this

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Steve Chapman. In due time, he'll be mine. You should know, go find him the minute sign. If you're looking for the facts, I'm fine, young. Work in the middle of fine. In the face of this crimping, Long Beach DC is different. Four men with the put on, still getting bread with the I put on. Yeah, yeah, I put my hood on. Got cold, I put my hood on. Yeah, yeah. Marshall and Calvin, both from the gutters like public housing. Now we're performing for hundreds of thousands, wearing no makeup.

0: 104.9 The Biz. This is the TJ Show. You know, earlier in the week, I was telling you guys a story. My kids had some of the worst attitudes I've ever witnessed over the weekend. I was convinced that they colluded together to say, we're going to make this one tough for Mama and Dada. And they did. And it was my wife who stepped into the picture with one of the simplest solutions. She forced the whole family to go for a walk. And I agreed to it. I was willing to try anything. Even though I didn't want to go for a walk, I wanted to be lazy. I know you appreciate that, Heather.
1: Mm-hmm. I love laziness.
0: And we go out to this park and we wind up going on a little hike. And the entire day shifted from that point forward. And so I wanted to take a moment to honor my wife, Jess, and maybe give an idea or two out there. If it starts to get out of control, Jess, you had the solution.
2: Well, I think it's just interesting that you keep saying that, like, the girls were the only ones who needed to touch grass. Like, that walk was for you, too.
0: Well, I don't
3: you
0: know.
3: You also had an attitude, apparently.
0: Well, it's contagious. You know, when you're around a lot of attitudes. You ever hear the term a hornet's nest?
2: Not a hornet, though. You have autonomy. You do not have to swarm.
0: But, you know, one of the things that I noticed about it that I thought was most interesting is that we could not have predicted what made our girls most excited. It was deciding to show up at this place where they discovered that there was a nearby mansion, and I guess they're like hitting golf balls out into the woods. Mm-hmm. And they found there were these golf balls that were caked into the ground, and they were filled with so much glee, so much joy. Nothing we could have ever planned for, other than that we just showed up to another location. We said, we're going to walk, we're going to go explore, we're going to go on a little adventure. And they were literally thrilled, shouting about how excited they were about those golf balls. That would have never happened. And it sounds like the dumbest thing. Who cares? It's golf balls. They loved it. They were thrilled.
3: They're stoked.
0: They got creative. They picked up sticks. They started carving them out of the ground like it was a game. And I was like, man, that is awesome. That, first of all, it was free.
3: Mm-hmm.
0: It was the most fun they had all day, and it all started because Jess was like, I'm going for a walk.
2: No, but you know what? It's because it presented a problem that they needed to be unified to solve. It took all three of them to get their little sticks and start excavating the balls out of the dried earth, and it brought unity to the group, and, like, that's amazing. I mean, that's, you see that in humanity everywhere. When there's a big problem presented, suddenly people unify in order to overcome the problem.
0: Yeah, amen. That's exactly right.
4: Mm-hmm. That's cool.
0: It's, you know, one more case for unity, right? Should we all consider maybe being a little more unified?
2: Like, our society presents this anesthetized version of life through screens where nothing is hard. And some hard things in life is actually really good for people. It's unifying and it builds resilience. And it also brings actual joy when you overcome it. So you got to go out in real life and do hard things sometimes.
0: Well, Jess, I'm so glad it's not that hard being married to you.
2: Yeah, but life is hard sometimes, and it unifies us, and it actually brings greater intimacy as we overcome challenges.
0: I like that part. Yep. Jess.

0: people are shocked that that happened, so I just got to say it when I can. It's true. They don't believe me. All right, Jess. I love you so much. Bye.
1: Love you.
2: Bye.
0: This is the TJ Show.
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3: Happy Thursday morning, everyone. Let's take a look at that SkyTrack weather forecast brought to you by our good friends at Gary's Towing. If you're in a bind and you need a tow, give them a call at 660-885-HELP. Well, we're still going to have to deal with cloudy skies and thundershowers all day today. Highs will be reaching up in the middle 70s by 2 or 3 o'clock. Tonight, the backside of the cold front will be sliding through, still giving us a chance for showers, but much colder air with lows in the middle 40s.
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0: 104.9 The Biz. This is the TJ Show, our news. It sounds different around here. Kenny reads through every story he can find, and then he brings us the most interesting ones. Kenny, what's happening on the planet today?
1: Archaeologists have discovered the world's oldest known shipwreck off the coast of an island in Turkey. They say this ship dates back 44 to 4700 years ago. That's the early Bronze Age, around the same time the Great Pyramid of Egypt was built.
0: Whoa. That's cool.
1: Yeah, this was a 10-meter trade vessel. It was used to carry cargo across the Mediterranean Sea. They found some stuff inside of it. Remarkably, these jars, these two-handed ceramic jars, still had a viscous, glossy residue inside. Researchers are now analyzing that to determine whether it was holding olive oil, wine, or maybe tree resins.
0: Wow, I wonder if it was well stored enough. If you could actually eat it, like, would it be preserved all these thousands of years later?
2: I wouldn't.
3: You wouldn't.
2: You definitely wouldn't.
0: I probably
3: definitely
0: wouldn't.
3: Would not.
0: But I don't know.
2: I'd be more likely to eat it, and I wouldn't.
0: Or could they take it and, like, you know, mix it in, and it becomes this new brand, ancient olive oil? I don't know. It sounds fun.
1: I mean, we'll have to wait to find out what the researchers determine. I don't think they're trying to figure out if they can eat it. I think they just want to learn more about, like, the history of what these kinds of ships back then were carrying.
0: That's so cool. It's amazing that they knew it existed. Like, the record there.
1: There was some kind of record of it. They knew it existed, but they've been looking for it all this time.
2: It's cool.
0: Very exciting. Kenny, what else do you have?
1: Pringles has a very interesting promotion contest ahead of Halloween. They are offering a Pringles can-shaped urn, so you could rest eternally in a Pringles can.
2: Nice.
1: Made out of precious metal.
0: What is this, like a spooky Halloween thing?
1: It appears to be. The contest is called Once You Drop, as opposed to Once You Pop. You just can't stop.
3: Wow.
1: In addition to getting this cylindrical urn valued at $500, the winner will also get a payout of $28,080 meant to represent, quote, an afterlife supply of chips.
0: You know, I think they're a little bit thirsty. They want to be considered like a candy for Halloween, and it's never quite hit over the years. Like, you know, there's always a random house that has the little tiny cans.
1: Yeah.
0: And it's got, what, 10 chips in it?
1: Sure.
0: They want to be like a Twix bar. That's what they're going for. Yeah.
2: Listen, although I did appreciate the houses that would give you, like, a bag of chips or a can of Pringles, because, like, when you're walking and stuff, it's like, ooh, a nice little snack, something with, you know, something you can eat and keep going. You know what I mean?
0: Okay. Well, listen.
3: I'm going to pass out raisins. Nature's candy.
1: Oh,
2: I didn't say raisins.
0: I will be
2: chips.
0: Going to your house, actually. I prefer that. I prefer raisins. And for my kids, I prefer raisins.
2: I'm
0: going to
2: egg your house. I'll clean it up after because I'll feel bad because I love you, but I'm going to egg your house.
3: Okay, that's fine.
1: If you want to enter, you have until October 22nd to do so.
0: I don't.
1: You go to onceyoudrop.com, and there you will sign a will and testament.
0: All right, stay. Keep that
3: that's
0: away from
3: hilarious.
0: Me.
3: That's hilarious.
0: Kenny, thanks for keeping us somewhat informed.
1: That's what's happening.
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7: Good Thursday morning, everyone. 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They are located in both Clinton and Uri. Well, we are still going to have to deal with cloudy skies and thundershowers all day today. Highs will be reaching up to the middle 70s by 2 or 3 o'clock. Tonight, the backside of the cold front will be sliding through, still giving us a chance for showers, but much colder air with lows into the middle 40s.
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And if I'm rolling, I'm riding, I got my homies beside me. I tell Ben, drop me, you'll be like, where's that? I get to popping, I'm dropping, y'all know I don't play. Y'all know my swag is official, fool, my flow say. And any club, if it's popping, my record gon' play. 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

0: you know about me? What you know about me? What you know about me? What you know?
1: They said my lip gloss is popping. My lip gloss is cool. All the boys keep jocking. They chase me at the school.
2: Oh, 4.9 The Biz. This is the TJ Show, and we're getting closer. Well, actually, I should say they're getting closer to Bachelor Party Weekend. Kenny is getting married. Well, this is actually kind of early, right, to do the Bachelor Party. Isn't this like, what, 4 months out to your wedding?
3: I don't know if that's uncommon.
4: I don't think people do like day before the wedding anymore.
3: That's
4: like,
3: right.
4: That
3: right.
4: used to be the thing, but I don't really do that anymore.
2: Okay, so Kenny, you have a bachelor party. You're going to Denver.
3: That's right.
2: Which is cool. And you know, I'm hearing you talk about it, and I'm kind of like, wow, I am surprised that Kenny definitely didn't want me there.
4: You're shocked about that?
2: Yeah, like we briefly,
4: no one else in this room is.
3: Nope.
2: No, we touched on it, but like you would think he would just send an invite, and then I'd be able to say no to it. And by the way, I'm glad that I'm not going to be there, because it sounds like smoking and drinking
5: and
2: partying
5: golf.
2: And golf, which is the worst one on the list.
3: Sounds like fun.
4: And so, steak.
2: But you would think, you know, you'd at least give me the option to say no. I would think you would have a good hang with me.
3: You know, that 0.0001% chance you said yes is all I have to say.
4: He was not going to risk
2: it. You weren't going to risk the 0.001, because that is about the stat.
3: You know, I'll bet on a football game, a basketball game, but I wasn't going to take that bet, TJ. No way.
5: He hangs out with you literally Monday through Friday for hours at a time. Do you think he wants to hang out with you also on his bachelor weekend?
2: But I was just, the more I was thinking about it, like, what do you think I was going to do? Like, what was the worst case scenario?
3: Worst case scenario, you have your microphone out the whole entire time
5: yes.
3: and you're recording all of my friends.
5: Yes.
2: J-Bo would want to hear that.
5: I would, but I would be annoyed if I was his friends.
2: Heather would want to hear it.
4: Of course I want to hear it, but I mean, hearing it and being a part of it are two different things.
2: Right. Okay, so let's say you said no microphone. What else would be so bad about having me at your bachelor party?
3: Well, TJ, I mean, I do consider you a dear friend. You've done a lot for me in my career. We have common backgrounds with dads who are contractors. We started at the same college radio station. That's it as far as what we have in common.
2: What are you
3: talking
2: about?
3: Absolutely it.
2: Yeah. What do you mean? What don't I have in common? I mean, yeah,
3: everything.
2: You like sports. Not, I don't
3: Can
2: know,
3: you name one thing
2: everything.
3: Other than radio, our love of radio, that we have in common?
2: I mean, usually when Kenny and I are alone,
4: and
3: we talk about radio. We talk about Howard Stern. That's it. That's it.
4: Think about it.
2: He's like the professor of radio. We got to compare notes.
3: And, I love those conversations.
5: So what else are y'all talking about?
3: What else? This weekend.
2: What else? Yeah, I mean, contracting. Our dads are contractors.
3: Those are my two examples.
2: Well, yeah, it's something our dads have in common.
3: That's it.
2: We've talked about how we should get them together, but we usually don't. We talk about how maybe I'll go to a Jets game one time, but I'm definitely not going to go to a Jets game one time. Yeah. Although I would go if I can go to the tailgate and eat with you guys beforehand.
3: Yeah, the food is good.
2: Okay.
5: TJ shows up to eat and then leaves.
2: Yeah, if that's allowed, I would do that.
3: You could.
4: Yeah, ticket.
2: So you had two planners. It was your friend Travis from high school.
3: Yeah, my best friend.
2: And your brother John. Can I talk to them and find out, like, what's the detail?

0: why you weren't invited?
1: I'm, I'm more curious to know, was there a discussion about it? Is there more to learn? So we'll get to that in a few moments. It's coming up on the TJ Show.
2: If you change the station, we will haunt you. No, seriously.
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2: 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Hello, I'm Clay Radford. Well, Golden Valley Memorial Healthcare is responding to concerns about a suspected measles case in the communities that it serves. In a statement, GVMH says it is aware of the concern and is working closely with public health officials. Hospital officials say the established screenings and safety protocols are in place to protect patients, employees, and visitors. Anyone experiencing symptoms associated with measles, including a fever, cough, and a rash, or who believes they may have been exposed, is encouraged to contact their healthcare provider for guidance. GVMH emphasizes that while measles is highly contagious, the likelihood of exposure remains low, and vaccination provides a strong protection against the virus. At this time, GVMH has not announced a confirmed case or identified any specific exposure locations. And speaking of Golden Valley Memorial Healthcare, they will be opening a specialty pharmacy on Monday, October 19th, expanding access to specialty medications closer to home and helping reduce healthcare costs for GVMH employees enrolled in the organization's healthcare plan. The Golden Valley Specialty Pharmacy will focus on medications used to treat complex or chronic health conditions. Many of these prescriptions are not readily available through the traditional retail pharmacies and are often filled by specialty pharmacies outside of the region. The new service will also help connect eligible patients with assistance programs to reduce the cost of their medications. The pharmacy team will work closely with patients, providers, and insurance companies

0: to coordinate prescriptions, answer questions, and provide support throughout the process. The Golden Valley Specialty Pharmacy will be led by Trevor Ewell, registered pharmacist, and will be located at 1617 North 2nd Street in Clinton in the former GVMH Home Health Building. The pharmacy will be open Monday through Friday from 8 a.m. until 4 p.m. Prescriptions will be available for pickup at the pharmacy or delivered directly to patients by mail. And the Missouri Department of Transportation is preparing for winter weather with its annual statewide winter operation drill wrapping up on Thursday. Motorists may have noticed MoDOT trucks on state highways as crews practice snow removal routes, inspect equipment, and test emergency communication systems. MoDOT says the training is especially important this year, with 17% of snowplow operators having less than 1 year of experience and more than 40% having less than 3 years' experience. Approximately 3,000 employees statewide are involved in the winter operations. Last winter, MoDOT spent more than $46 million clearing Missouri roads using 67,000 tons of salt. Drivers can check road conditions throughout the winter at traveler.modot.org. 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
2: Step into a place where everybody feels like a regular. 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It's more than just a meal. 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

0: biz. This is the TJ Show. Okay, well, look at that. That's a quick response. Just a few moments ago, we were talking about the fact that the weekend is here. Well, almost. Bachelor party weekend for Kenny.
1: I'm pumped.
0: And he's got this whole thing. How many guys? Like over 10 people, right?
1: Including me and my dad, 10 people.
2: Are your dad's going?
0: Your dad is
2: your
0: going?
2: Dad? He's going.
0: Oh, get out of here.
3: I forgot to tell you guys that.
0: I thought he said he wasn't going to go.
3: Well, if you're going to make me pay for it anyway, I might as well enjoy it, all right?
0: Really? Is that going to be weird, hanging out with your dad?
3: Yeah, my brother asked my dad for a donation to lessen the price for everybody else.
0: Ooh.
3: And my dad finally committed, and yeah, he's going. I don't think it's going to be weird. My dad can hang.
0: Really?
3: Yeah, absolutely.
2: Yeah, he seems pretty
0: Does he do everything with you guys?
3: No.
0: Okay.
3: He's not going to go to this special lounge.
0: Wow, that's news to me. So your dad got invited. I'm not going to be there.
3: No.
0: So, you know, you guys, in a way, you took a bet on the fact that he wouldn't want to go and that he would pay for some of the trip.
3: Right.
0: But then he agreed, and now it's like, okay, well, that bet, you do want him there.
3: I better have my own bet, all right? That's all I'm telling you right now, if I'm paying for it. No,
1: I do want him there.
0: You do. Okay, that's nice.
1: Yeah, he came to my brother's bachelor party. I mean, it's a thing. We're close family.
0: Well, he really loves you guys.
1: Yeah, I mean,
0: you
1: I can love see him that. Too. He's my hero.
0: No doubt. Well, you sent a message to your friend Travis, who was one of the planners for your bachelor party weekend.
1: Yeah.
0: And you asked him this question.
4: I was telling everybody about the bachelor party plans, and TJ was surprised and made me a little even upset that he's not being invited to the bachelor party.
0: Are you talking in slow motion? Are you okay?
1: I'm just thinking through my words. I want to send a clear message.
0: It's like, is he on like 0.5 times the speed?
4: Was TJ ever considered? Just want to understand your thought process.
0: All right, so this is one of the two guys who planned the weekend.
5: Hey, Ken. Obviously very excited to go to Denver this week for your bachelor party. Been working with your brother John to curate and make the weekend as perfect as possible for you. And
0: what is this guy, a politician? Mm-hmm. What is his deal?
2: Sounds like
5: that definitely started with the invite list. And no, we never really ever considered TJ for the trip. You know, we're going for a certain vibe and feeling for the trip. And
0: what's wrong with my vibe? I thought I brought a nice vibe.
5: TJ is what we like to call a stick in the mud. But also,
0: when am I a stick in the mud in
2: all
0: your life?
2: The time.
1: Whenever fun's involved.
5: We didn't invite him because you told us not to invite him.
0: Oh yeah, there's.
2: And then there's that.
0: That's great. Yeah.
5: Hope that clears things up. Have a good one.
0: Yep. Okay, so there's Travis, sure guy who loves playing Harry Potter and has played that video game for hours of his life, right?
1: Sure. Not only that, the Indiana Jones game. He's a gamer.
0: Were you able to get in touch with your brother?
1: Yeah, so he's dealing with some kids' stuff, but he's going to call us in a little bit.
0: Oh, yeah, yeah. See, and that's why we connected. John and I had a really great conversation, and we both have kids, and we were sort of doing the dad talk. I thought that went very well, which is why I'm surprised he wouldn't want me there.
1: So let's get him on the phone.
0: We'll find out Kenny's brother John, the center of the planning, bachelor party weekend.
1: Best man.
0: Hey, this is the TJ Show on 104.9 The Biz.

0: 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This is the TJ Show, and here he is. I would say probably the cooler brother. Kenny's brother, John.
1: No, I'm not going to argue with you.
0: John is a very cool guy. I got to hang out with him, actually, at your pool. And John, you know, my favorite conversation at that time was with you.
2: Oh, yeah? I don't hear that too often.
0: My first introduction to John was I walk into the house, he walks out of the bathroom and screams to everyone, "Do not go in there." And I was like, "Oh, look at this guy."
3: He's look definitely at this guy. Funnier.
0: Yeah, my kids loved it. My kids, they thought it was very funny. But anyway, John, the reason why we're on the phone here, you know, this weekend is Kenny's big bachelor party. And while we heard from Travis, his dear high school friend, you're really the guy at the center of the planning. And I couldn't help but notice that I was not even considered, never mind invited. And I was just curious to knock on your door and ask what happened.
2: Well, sweetie, who in their right mind would invite the bachelor's boss to a bachelor party? Like, things could get weird. You know, I don't want this to affect his work life.
0: What weird stuff are you guys up to? Like, what, you're not doing like weird stuff, are you?
2: No, we're not doing any weird stuff, actually. But it's, you know, when he even said, he texted me last night, he's like, "Hey, do you ever think of inviting TJ?" I immediately thought of our old high school friend, TJ Frayne. And I was like, "Yeah, we probably have room for one more. I can invite him."
1: The other TJ.
0: Okay, so it wasn't even in the prompt, didn't come to mind. What, was I that terrible to hang out with when I was at the pool
2: with
0: you guys?
2: No. Of course not. No, it's just something that, the reality is the fact that we even got 10 souls to embark on this trip was, I thought, too many to begin with. I was hoping it, you know, people would kind of just fade away. It'd only be like 6 of us. It's a lot more easy to corral. So once we even hit 10, I was like, that's absolutely our limit, because we could have even invited probably more family members.
0: Okay.
2: But,
0: good.
2: But yeah, no. Next time he gets married, we'll definitely.
3: Oh no!
0: All right, the next time he gets married, fair enough. I'll be there then. John, you know what? Even though I'm deeply hurt that you didn't invite me for the golf and all of the things,
1: because you love golf, right, TJ?
0: Thank goodness I wasn't invited. I'm going to be okay. I'm okay with sacrificing my position so that you have enough room for everyone. And you know, I love you, John.
1: You're so noble, TJ.
2: Well, I love you, and I figured you would have loved the nightlife. You know, I'm sure you're into extracurriculars like Kenny is. We're going to go to a nice cafe that only Denver and Amsterdam have. So, you know, okay, things like that. I'm sure you would have enjoyed.
0: John, you have a great weekend, okay?
2: You too, guys.
0: All right,
2: enjoy.
0: Later.
3: Take care.
1: John.
0: This is the TJ Show. Okay, I feel better.
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7: 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Stay ahead of the storm, stay ahead of the forecast. 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
8: 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They are located in both Clinton and Erie. Well, we have the tail end of a storm system that's been bringing us rain and thunderstorms over the last couple days, moving through this afternoon. We will continue to see a chance to see showers through early evening, along with afternoon highs in the middle 70s under mostly cloudy skies.
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0: 104.9 The Biz. This is the TJ Show, our news. It sounds different around here. Kenny reads through every story he can find, and then he brings us the most interesting ones. Kenny, what's happening on the planet today?
1: What is that old saying in real estate, the three most important things? Location, location, location.
0: I've heard that.
1: Well, let's add proximity to Costco to that list, as that appears
2: Isn't that
1: to be
2: still location?
1: A trend. Yeah, I guess it's related, but people are buying houses based on how close it is to the nearest Costco.
0: I understand it. I really do. You know how much I love Costco. You walk into that place, it feels like everything you need is right there.
2: It's my favorite place.
0: It almost feels heavenly. Like if it was free, I think it'd be like a slice of heaven.
1: Yeah.
0: Well, it's amazing. Everything you need.
1: Real estate agents are cluing in on this or keying in on this as they're actually, you look at Zillow listings, and that is something that's added and mentioned in the features of the home, the distance to Costco. And it appears to be playing a major role in decision making.
0: You know, one thing that made a difference for me when I was searching for a home, there was one that had berry bushes. They wrote mature berry bushes all over the land. And I thought, wow, that's amazing. I was like, this is our house. This is great. But the only problem was the house needed all the electrical work redone. There was mold. The outside was rotting. And I was like, is it worth the berry bushes, though? No.
2: But how close is it to a Costco? That might be worth...
0: Yeah, they weren't mentioning that at that
2: yeah,
0: time.
2: Right.
0: So
2: about that?
0: Very cool. I'm proud of Costco. They're
3: you
0: great.
3: Spent all your renovation money on Costco trips. Right. So your house would fall apart, but at least you have Costco stuff.
0: Costco's amazing. Kenny, what else you got?
1: Well, with Halloween just around the corner, Wingstop is partnering with Sour Patch Kids to introduce a limited-time flavor called Sour Patch Kids Wicked Punch.
0: Do you want anything gummy with your chicken? Jabo.
3: No, but I like it with my ice cream.
0: Okay. Heather?
2: No.
0: Kenny?
1: I'm not sure. I'm curious. Let me describe the flavor profile for you. So they say the item features a sweet and sour red berry glaze topped with Sour Patch Kids bits. So finely chopped pieces of the candy around the outside of the chicken.
2: Yeah, no.
0: I am intrigued. I wonder if it all like molds into it. It becomes this gelatinous sheen of sweetness. Maybe it's nice.
1: Well, there are some press photos of it, and it kind of looks like, you know, how maybe like sesame seeds would look on the outside of a chicken wing, but they're brightly colored Sour Patch Kid bits.
0: All right, very good. By the way, speaking of chicken wings, I did what you suggested.
2: Which was what?
0: It comes back to Costco again, but I bought the

0: chicken wings, and we put them in the crock pot.
1: Oh.
0: Unbelievable.
1: So good.
0: And you, and you know what's amazing? You order chicken wings from a place, good. You always run out, right?
1: Mm-hmm.
0: When you make them yourself, endless supply.
1: Yes.
0: You can't eat enough.
1: Yeah.
0: There's leftovers in the fridge.
1: It's falling off the bone. It's so good.
0: Oh, love it. Kenny, thank you for keeping us somewhat informed.
2: That's what's happening.
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8: 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Something here with Lucky Year SkyTrack weather forecast for West Central Missouri, brought to you by Gary's Towing. If your car says no when you need a tow, give Amanda and the crew a call at 660-885-HELP. Well, we have the tail end of the storm system that's been bringing us rain and thunderstorms across the area over the last couple days. Moving through this afternoon, we will continue to see a chance to see some showers through early evening, along with afternoon highs into the middle 70s under mostly cloudy skies.
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0: 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This is the TJ Show, and I can't believe it. I almost feel like I owe you, Heather, an apology.
1: For?
0: Well, we went through the entire show, and no one sung you happy birthday. Today's the day. This is the day that you were brought into this world.
2: Yeah, she's not a fan of that, though.
0: I know, but...
2: Do you want it, though?
0: You do like it a little bit.
1: I mean, if you want to sing, sing.
0: All right, hold on. Let me see. Hey, to you. Come on, guys. Hey, happy

0: want us to stop?
1: You do whatever you want.
0: Birthday, I can't stop him.
2: Happy birthday. Happy birthday.
0: Hey, come on, one more time.
2: Happy birthday to you.
1: Hey.
0: Heather. Yeah. It's only because we love you.
1: Yeah, no, I appreciate it. Thank you.
0: Yeah,
1: thank you.
0: Seems like actually you've lifted up a little bit. This
1: well,
0: is good.
1: I mean, you guys won't shut up about it. So what am I supposed to do?
3: If you can't beat him, join him.
1: Yeah.
0: Now I see you have a gift in front of you there. That was Kenny who got you a gift?
1: Yeah. What did he specifically said? No gifts, but I thank you, Kenny.
0: Did he get you anything that you can't mention on the radio?
1: No, everything is legit.
0: I know in the past you've made some choice weird decisions.
3: Well, yeah, but you know, workplaces have their rules.
0: Certain states have certain rules.
3: Yeah, that too.
0: You have to travel through multiple states to get here.
1: We're in one where it's cool.
0: Okay. So. Well, depending on where you're listening.
4: Yeah, and where you're at.
0: Yep. What did he get you there? Tell us the gift.
1: Oh, I got a can of Coke Zero.
0: That's nice.
1: Just one single can.
3: That's from my pantry.
1: Yep, thank you so much. Appreciate it.
0: You took
1: Coke
0: it
1: Zero.
0: Out of your house?
3: Yes, I am a fan of Coke Zero.
4: Kenny's like, that's my buddy on nobody.
0: Okay. What's connected to it?
1: Oh, it's a gift card to Dunkin' Donuts.
0: Oh, that's nice.
1: Which is cool because I love that.
0: You went and got her a gift card? That's so thoughtful.
3: I did that yesterday.
0: Look at you.
4: All right, you spent some money.
1: And then some gummy blocks.
0: Gummy blocks. Wait a minute. Let me see those. I want to see the ingredients.
3: They're just candy.
0: These are...
4: Not organic.
0: They're fine.
4: How much is the gift card for?
1: $25.
0: Oh, okay. Nice. Yeah.
4: Ballin'.
1: Yeah, let me try these.
3: Those are gummy Legos. You could build something.
0: But hold on. Those aren't like different. I got to ask you this question.
3: They're real. They're just candy.
1: No, they're just candy.
0: Okay.
1: They're
0: just candy.
4: Yeah.
0: There's no weird. Yeah. All right.
3: But I will admit that that's a re-gift as well.
0: Kenny, what is wrong with you?
3: I did not buy that.
0: You can't even buy a $3 bag of gummies?
3: I bought a $25 gift card.
0: Okay, there you go. Yeah, I'm not going to.
3: And then two things I had at home.
1: These are good.
0: Birthdays are a great way to get rid of stuff you don't want in your house anymore.
4: I'll keep that in mind.
0: How long have you been looking at that thing?
3: I think I got that for Christmas.
1: It's
3: so good. I checked the expiration.
1: No. Okay.
0: Listen, you know he loves you. Ooh, and the whole room smells like gummy blocks now. No, I'm good. I don't need gummies of any kind anymore. My teeth, I don't need that.
4: No one asked for all that. Yeah. She just offered you some. Just say no thank you.
0: Happy birthday is what I'm saying.
4: Trying to ruin her day.
0: All right, this is the TJ Show. We love our Heather.
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4: Hey everyone, Stubby here with a look at your SkyTrack weather forecast for West Central Missouri, brought to you by Clint's Bar and Grill in downtown Calhoun, where good food and friends meet up. Stop in for some hometown hospitality. Well, we have the tail end of a storm system that's been bringing us rain and thunderstorms over the last couple days moving through this afternoon. We will continue to see a chance to see some showers through early evening, along with afternoon highs into the middle 70s under mostly cloudy skies.
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0: Here's to the one person that went along with the couple's Halloween costume idea just to save the relationship. 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
2: Thank you for having me.
1: Absolutely. If you don't mind, we can start by telling the listeners a little bit about yourself and how long that you have been with West Central Missouri.
2: So I have been the Workforce Engagement Manager just since April, but I've been with West Central for almost 4 years now and was a Community Services Manager prior to that.
1: Okay. Tell me a little bit about your job and in your role there at West Central.
2: So with being the Workforce Engagement Manager, I am a large part of our Workforce U initiative, which seeks to break barriers that the workforce faces, including around childcare, education, housing, and transportation. So I really try to get various stakeholders around Cass County together to try to solve those issues, and we hope to bring that through our other counties in the future.
1: All right. Now tell me a little bit about the LIHEAP program that you guys have coming up. I know the season has officially begun, and what can people expect for this year?
2: Yeah, so our LIHEAP program enables eligible households to have assistance with home heating costs during the winter months, and that helps people achieve stability and self-sufficiency.
1: Okay, and what determines how much assistance a household might receive from that?
2: Well, currently, elderly and disabled households are eligible to apply for the remainder of the month, and then after that, everyone else is able to apply, but their benefit amount really determines, is based on which utility supplier they write first on the application. There's two spots, one right after the other, and if they were to write electric on the first one, they would get the set electric EA benefit amount. If they were to indicate that they have propane first, then they would receive the propane amount.
1: Okay. And what about people who are facing disconnections right now?
2: Yeah, so in October, the funds basically are frozen. So until November 1st, we don't have any crisis funds available at all. But beginning November 1st, our elder and disabled applicants can receive that winter ESIP benefit and or a pledge of their EA benefit should they qualify. And then in December, everyone else can begin to request it as they need it for those disconnect threats and such.
1: Now tell me a little bit about any common mistakes that people may have in delaying their applications.
2: Yeah, so with that, it's just making sure that an application is fully completed. There's a lot of little details that need to be looked at on the application, especially on the last page of the application. That is different this year, and the state is making everyone submit the new application form. So that is another issue. If you've been holding on to an application for a while, make sure you get that out of here because the state won't let us accept it. And then resources. On that last page, it does list options of different resources that people may have. And if you're indicating that you don't have any of those resource accounts, like a checking or a savings account, but you receive something that we know is only direct deposit, like a Social Security benefit, we're going to have to get proof of that with a bank statement, card statement, something, because that's contrary information. So the state's really wanting us to crack down on fraud

0: So if you receive something via direct deposit, just let us know how much the balance is in that account, and that's all we need to do to prevent delays with your application.
1: That seems to be, for the most part, the easiest way to do that. What is the best way for someone to reach out to your office if they have any questions?
0: Yeah, so people can text us at 660-466-2134. They can call us at 660-476-2185 if calling, they'll want to select option one and then leave a message, and a team member will give them a call back. But they can also email us at energyhelp@wcmcaa.org. And just a note, we are receiving an extremely high volume of calls, emails, and texts right now.
2: For sure.
0: So we ask for patience and request that people avoid sending repeat messages. That delays the process, but also in the case of our text line, if you text today and tomorrow and we're behind on texting, your text will go to the top instead of the bottom, which is where we're working from. So it could create a further delay with responding to our messages if you repeat message.
1: Absolutely. So just send one and it will get through.
0: Yes.
1: Okay. Well, if someone is interested in working for West Central, A, do you have any job openings? And B, how can they apply?
0: Yeah, so currently Community Services has two positions available. One is our Community Services Specialist, and another is a Seasonal LIHEAP Specialist, both of which are going to be based out of our Appleton City office. The Community Services role supports programs such as LIHEAP, emergency assistance, food pantry operations, referrals, and client services. It's a full-time position with excellent benefits, including employer-paid health insurance, a 4-day work week, paid leave.

0: Once again, interested applicants, how can they find out more information on these jobs?
1: They can go to our website at wcmcaa.org to complete an application online. They can also contact our HR department at 660-476-2185 if they need an application mailed or emailed to them. I do want to emphasize that while resumes are appreciated, a completed West Central application is required to be considered for employment.
0: Okay. Well, we're starting to run out of time here on our Community Spotlight for today, but is there anything else you'd like the listeners to know before we wrap up today?
1: Just that as temperatures begin to cool and heating costs rise, we encourage people not to wait until an emergency develops. If you think you may qualify for LIHEAP or crisis assistance, contact us early, and if you know a friend, family member, neighbor, or senior who may need help, please share this information with them. Our goal is to keep households safe, warm, and supported through the winter season. Thank you for the opportunity to be here today.
0: Absolutely, Michelle. Well, thank you. That's Michelle Fair with the West Central Community Action Agency. Thanks for joining us today on our Community Spotlight.
1: Thank you.
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5: 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They are located in both Clinton and Erie. Well, we have the tail end of a storm system that's been bringing us rain and thunderstorms over the last couple days moving through this afternoon. We will continue to see a chance to see showers through early evening, along with afternoon highs in the middle 70s under mostly cloudy skies.
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6: Hey everyone, Chubby here with Lucky Year SkyTrack weather forecast for West Central Missouri, brought to you by Gary's Towing. If your car says no and you need a tow, give Amanda and her crew a call at 660-885-HELP. Well, we have the tail end of the storm system that's been bringing us rain and thunderstorms across the area over the last couple days, moving through this afternoon. We will continue to see a chance to see some showers through early evening, along with afternoon highs into the middle 70s under mostly cloudy skies.
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1: Hey everyone, Stubby here with a look at your Sky Track weather forecast for West Central Missouri, brought to you by Clint's Bar and Grill in downtown Calhoun, where good food and friends meet up. Stop in for some hometown hospitality. Well, we have the tail end of a storm system that's been bringing us rain and thunderstorms over the last couple days moving through this afternoon. We will continue to see a chance to see some showers through early evening, along with afternoon highs into the middle 70s under mostly cloudy skies.
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3: 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Hello, I'm Clay Radford. Well, Golden Valley Memorial Healthcare is responding to concerns about a suspected measles case in the communities that it serves. In a statement, GVMH says it is aware of the concern and is working closely with public health officials. Hospital officials say the established screenings and safety protocols are in place to protect patients, employees, and visitors. Anyone experiencing symptoms associated with measles, including a fever, cough, and a rash, or who believes they may have been exposed, is encouraged to contact their healthcare provider for guidance. GVMH emphasizes that while measles is highly contagious, the likelihood of exposure remains low, and vaccination provides a strong protection against the virus. At this time, GVMH has not announced a confirmed case or identified any specific exposure locations. And speaking of Golden Valley Memorial Healthcare, they will be opening a specialty pharmacy on Monday, October 19th, expanding access to specialty medications closer to home and helping reduce healthcare costs for GVMH employees enrolled in the organization's healthcare plan. The Golden Valley Specialty Pharmacy will focus on medications used to treat complex or chronic health conditions. Many of these prescriptions are not readily available through the traditional retail pharmacies and are often filled by specialty pharmacies outside of the region. The new service will also help connect eligible patients with assistant programs to reduce the cost of their medications. The pharmacy team will work closely with patients, providers, and insurance companies to coordinate prescriptions, answer questions, and provide support throughout the process. The Golden Valley Specialty Pharmacy will be led by Trevor Ewell, registered pharmacist, and will be located at 1617 North 2nd Street in Clinton in the former GVMH Home Health Building. The pharmacy will be open Monday through Friday from 8 a.m. until 4 p.m. Prescriptions will be available for pickup at the pharmacy or delivered directly to patients by mail. And the Missouri Department of Transportation is preparing for winter weather with its annual statewide winter operation drill wrapping up on Thursday. Motorists may have noticed MoDOT trucks on state highways as crews practice snow removal routes, inspect equipment, and test emergency communication systems. MoDOT says the training is especially important this year, with 17% of snowplow operators having less than 1 year of experience and more than 40% having less than 3 years' experience. Approximately 3,000 employees statewide are involved in the winter operations. Last winter, MoDOT spent more than $46 million clearing Missouri roads using 67,000 tons of salt. Drivers can check road conditions throughout the winter at traveler.modot.org. 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
9: 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They are located in both Clinton and Erie. Well, we have the tail end of a storm system that's been bringing us rain and thunderstorms over the last couple days, moving through this afternoon. We will continue to see a chance to see showers through early evening, along with afternoon highs in the middle 70s under mostly cloudy skies.

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1: Hey everyone, Tubby here with Lucky Year SkyTrack weather forecast for West Central Missouri, brought to you by Gary's Towing. If your car says no and you need a tow, give Amanda and her crew a call at 660-885-HELP. Well, we have the tail end of the storm system that's been bringing us rain and thunderstorms across the area over the last couple days. Moving through this afternoon, we will continue to see a chance to see some showers through early evening, along with afternoon highs into the middle 70s under mostly cloudy skies.
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12: 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They are located in both Clinton and Erie. Well, we have the tail end of a storm system that's been bringing us rain and thunderstorms over the last couple days, moving through this afternoon. We will continue to see a chance to see showers through early evening, along with afternoon highs in the middle 70s under mostly cloudy skies.
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4: Thursday. Hello, it is Jackson Blue. I need a new grocery store. Any recommendations? I tried to grab produce at mine today, and my finger got snapped by a mouse trap. That's what's going on with me today. How about you? All requests starting now. 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
3: Hey everyone, Chubby here with Look at Your Sky Track Weather Forecast for West Central Missouri, brought to you by Gary's Towing. If your car said no when you need a tow, give Amanda and her crew a call at 660-885-HELP. Well, we have the tail end of a storm system that's been bringing us rain and thunderstorms across the area over the last couple days. Moving through this afternoon, we will continue to see a chance to see some showers through early evening, along with afternoon highs into the middle 70s under mostly cloudy skies.
2: 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Buongiorno, it is Jackson Blue. What's up?
4: What's up, my brother from another mother? 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
2: Can I what? 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
2: 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What'd you get for doing it?
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2: They gave you $20 for that?
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1: Hey, Google is out with the three top trending Halloween costumes for this year, and it's way better than that last trending costumes that we talked about last week, which was like pirate and mermaid. This time, it's Buddy the Unicorn, Nido, and Nikki from Obsession. What's really scary is a lot of you don't need Nikki to dress up because you already have her. Hey, girls, I know that you have plenty of Nicks out there, too. Run.
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1: All right, time to start taking shout-outs. And today I definitely need to send a shout-out myself to the researchers in the Amelia Earhart mystery. AI is busy solving everything. Meanwhile, we finally finished that game of hide-and-seek we've been playing since 1937. Actually, the game is not over, but the headline says it might be over soon. So we're getting close to finishing the game. Send your shout-outs. 833-584-1234. 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
4: Hey everyone, Stubby here with a look at your Sky Track weather forecast for West Central Missouri, brought to you by Prince Bar and Grill in downtown Calhoun, where good food and friends meet up. Stop in for some hometown hospitality. Well, we have the tail end of a storm system that's been bringing us rain and thunderstorms over the last couple days moving through this afternoon. We will continue to see a chance to see some showers through early evening, along with afternoon highs into the middle 70s under mostly cloudy skies.
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0: that the Statue of Liberty wears a size 879 shoe? Oh my gosh, that would be a really expensive pair of Jordans. But we could probably make a pair of Crocs for her for like $20, so we should do it. Also, that would be the perfect representation of America in 2026.
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5: Hey, y'all. What's up? It is Jackson Blue. 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Text me if you have either of these things. Okay, we're looking for either A, somebody who is scared of something very silly. Do you have a weird fear? 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
1: We're looking for weird things right now. 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I'm looking for people who have a weird fear, and I'm looking for people who have a weird thing in their pockets. You can help with one?
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4: 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They are located in both Clinton and Erie. Well, we have the tail end of a storm system that's been bringing us rain and thunderstorms over the last couple days, moving through this afternoon. We will continue to see a chance to see showers through early evening, along with afternoon highs in the middle 70s under mostly cloudy skies.
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1: We're still on that radio scavenger hunt. 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
1: Are you scared of something weird?
0: Do you have something weird in your pocket? Those are the things we're looking for right now. Hi, I'm Jackson Blue. We're on a radio scavenger hunt. Hello?
2: You want something with somebody has something weird in their pocket?
0: Oh, that's number two on my list. What you got in your pocket?
2: Dog poop.
0: Oh, my. I'm not even asking any questions. I'm just going to say, good day. Wash your hands.
2: I'm a dog walker.
0: No, seriously, I don't need to hear any more about the poop in your pocket. But of course it was number two on my list.
3: 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Early detection can make all the difference.

0: 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Ah, nope. That's the dog licking your ear.
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0: 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Now with odor fighting power. 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
5: 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Stop in for some hometown hospitality. Well, we are going to see the showers come to an end this evening as colder air begins to filter in behind it. Overnight lows will be dipping down to the low to mid-40s by morning. For your Friday, we are going to be lucky to even get up to the middle 50s for daytime highs. Breezy with gusts coming out of the north at 30 miles per hour.
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1: Our phone lines are still full with people calling for the radio scavenger hunt. 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
1: All right, last hour we were on a radio scavenger hunt, and one part of it has taken over. So we're just going to run with it. What funny thing are you scared of?
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1: Do you go to the beach much?
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1: 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So I go to the beach, but I just sweat on the sand. So you're all good.
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1: Kind of salty when it switched to you guys. I have grown to absolutely enjoy my rides to work. 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
2: Y'all are making a big difference, and I just wanted to say thank you to every single one of you, Heather, Kenny, J-Bo, and TJ. 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
4: 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They are located in both Clinton and Urick. Well, we are going to see the shower come to an end this evening as colder air begins to filter in behind it. Overnight lows will be dipping down to the low to mid 40s by morning. For your Friday, we are going to be lucky to even get up to the middle 50s for daytime highs. Breezy with gusts coming out of the north at 30 miles per hour.
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1: We got people listening while they're celebrating out there. Angie, congratulations on your raise. Bethany, congratulations on your grades. And Josie, congratulations on your request being on the radio. 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
1: Are you scared of something funny? 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It's Jackson Blue. 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
1: Hey everyone, Subby here with a look at your SkyTrap weather forecast for West Central Missouri, brought to you by Gary's Towing. If you're in a bind and you need a tow, give them a call at 660-885-HELP. Well, we are going to see the showers come to an end this evening as colder air begins to filter in behind it. Overnight lows will be dipping down to the low to mid 40s by morning. For your Friday, we are going to be lucky to see the middle 50s for daytime highs, breezy with just coming out of the north up to 30 miles per hour.
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1: I've gotten 3 separate text messages since our last caller was on the air of other people that are also scared of frogs. 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Are they going to lick you with their giant tongue? Or I'll request 833-584-1234. 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
3: 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Hello, I'm Clay Radford. Well, Golden Valley Memorial Healthcare is responding to concerns about a suspected measles case in the communities that it serves. In a statement, GVMH says it is aware of the concern and is working closely with public health officials. Hospital officials say the established screenings and safety protocols are in place to protect patients, employees, and visitors. Anyone experiencing symptoms associated with measles, including a fever, cough, and a rash, or who believes they may have been exposed, is encouraged to contact their healthcare provider for guidance. GVMH emphasizes that while measles is highly contagious, the likelihood of exposure remains low, and vaccination provides a strong protection against the virus. At this time, GVMH has not announced a confirmed case or identified any specific exposure locations. And speaking of Golden Valley Memorial Healthcare, they will be opening a specialty pharmacy on Monday, October 19th, expanding access to specialty medications closer to home and helping reduce healthcare costs for GVMH employees enrolled in the organization's healthcare plan. The Golden Valley Specialty Pharmacy will focus on medications used to treat complex or chronic health conditions. Many of these prescriptions are not readily available through the traditional retail pharmacies and are often filled by specialty pharmacies outside of the region. The new service will also help connect eligible patients with assistance programs to reduce the cost of their medications. The pharmacy team will work closely with patients, providers, and insurance companies to coordinate prescriptions, answer questions, and provide support throughout the process. The Golden Valley Specialty Pharmacy will be led by Trevor Ewell, registered pharmacist, and will be located at 1617 North 2nd Street in Clinton, in the former GVMH Home Health Building. The pharmacy will be open Monday through Friday from 8 a.m. until 4 p.m. Prescriptions will be available for pickup at the pharmacy or delivered directly to patients by mail. And the Missouri Department of Transportation is preparing for winter weather with its annual statewide winter operation drill wrapping up on Thursday. Motorists may have noticed MoDOT trucks on state highways as crews practice snow removal routes, inspect equipment, and test emergency communication systems. MoDOT says the training is especially important this year, with 17% of snowplow operators having less than 1 year of experience and more than 40% having less than 3 years' experience. Approximately 3,000 employees statewide are involved in the winter operations. Last winter, MoDOT spent more than $46 million clearing Missouri roads using 67,000 tons of salt. Drivers can check road conditions throughout the winter at traveler.modot.org. 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

0: 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Stay ahead of the forecast. 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
2: I love old sayings that nobody says anymore. We need to bring them back. I think they all get rebooted eventually. So let's bring back the one, oh, I wish that grew on trees. I don't even know the context of it, but we used to talk about things growing on trees. Like if we liked it so much, we wish they grew on trees for some reason so we could just pick them. What do you wish grew on trees? Let's talk about it like it's 1982.

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1: We used to have this obsession with things growing on trees. 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
5: Hey, everyone. Tubby here with a look at your Sky Track weather forecast for West Central Missouri. 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Stop in for some hometown hospitality. Well, we are going to see the showers come to an end this evening as colder air begins to filter in behind it. Overnight lows will be dipping down to the low to mid-40s by morning. For your Friday, we are going to be lucky to even get up to the middle 50s for daytime highs. Breezy with gusts coming out of the north at 30 miles per hour.
2: 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Text me your shout-outs right now. 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
1: Big shout out to you, Michaela. 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
6: What's going on, everyone? 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Let Patrick, Alec, and the gang get you picked up for your farm or your home. They are located in both Clinton and Urey. Well, we are going to see the shower come to an end this evening as colder air begins to filter in behind it. Overnight lows will be dipping down to the low to mid 40s by morning. For your Friday, we are going to be lucky to even get up to the middle 50s for daytime highs. Breezy with gusts coming out of the north at 30 miles per hour.
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1: Hey everyone, Tubby here with a look at your SkyTrack weather forecast for West Central Missouri, brought to you by Gary's Towing. If you're in a bind and you need a tow, give them a call at 660-885-HELP. Well, we are going to see the showers come to an end this evening as colder air begins to filter in behind it. Overnight lows will be dipping down to the low to mid 40s by morning. For your Friday, we are going to be lucky to see the middle 50s for daytime highs, breezy with just coming out of the north up to 30 miles per hour.
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0: 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Buongiorno. It is Jackson Blue. What's up?
1: What's up, my brother from another mother? Could you play Drake for me?
0: Can I what? Are you a monkey?
1: No, one of my friends dared me to say it.
0: Oh, it was a dare. What'd you get for doing it?
1: $20.
0: They gave you $20 for that?
1: Yeah.
0: All right, let's hang up and you keep on calling and doing it and we'll make a business out of it.
1: Okay.
0: Side hustle.
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8: Hey everyone, Subby here with a look at your SkyTrack weather forecast for West Central Missouri, brought to you by Clint's Bar and Grill in downtown Calhoun, where good food and friends meet up. Stop in for some hometown hospitality. Well, we are going to see the showers come to an end this evening as colder air begins to filter in behind it. Overnight lows will be dipping down to the low to mid-40s by morning. For your Friday, we are going to be lucky to even get up to the middle 50s for daytime highs, breezy with gusts coming out of the north at 30 miles per hour.
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0: Love and devotion time. Come back tomorrow. We're going to be looking for the awkwardest moments of the week and playing more requests than ever. It's Jackson Blue. Okay, this one says, Jackson, could you send this out to Danny for me? He swooped in and stole my heart about 3 years ago, and I'm so thankful he did. Danny, thanks for being such an amazing presence in our life. Love, Jenny. To Danny from Jenny. It's today's request of love and devotion.
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